0: Northbound Stoughton Road at East Buckeye and both sides of McKee Road at Fitchrona Road. Plus the usual traffic light congestion downtown on Eastwash Capitol Square and campus. That's traffic. I'm Stacy Kay on Magic 98.
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1: Madison's Magic 98 and the American Family Children's Hospital Radiothon. I am telling you, you will love taking a look at the Magic 98 Facebook page because all of these families who come through here pose for pictures. Some of them aren't even posing. They're just doing so many cute things when we're talking with them. I have to grab my phone and take some pictures because they're absolutely beautiful humans. What an honor to be a part of their journey. It, just in, you know, the person pressing buttons on the other side of the microphone when they're telling some of their huge stories. Some of them are unbelievable. Most of them start with a very ordinary day and it turns into mass chaos. And so when a family is at the American Family Children's Hospital, some of them, it's an emergency, right? They were just minding their own business and all of a sudden they're there. Some of

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7: A frost advisory begins at 1 a.m. tomorrow morning and remains in effect until 8 a.m. tomorrow. Clear skies tonight with lows around 37. Winds out of the northwest around 5 miles per hour. Highs around 67 tomorrow. I'm weatherology meteorologist Laura Lockwood. Currently 61.
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9: My name is Zena Carrion. My daughter is Lila Rose. We're from Middleton, Wisconsin.

She has a very rare autoimmune disorder called microscopic polyangiitis. I took her straight to UW Urgent Care, and within 15 minutes, we were in an ambulance on our way to American Family Children's Hospital. The ambulance driver radioed in that they had a 3-year-old in probable renal failure. One of the doctors pulled us into the hallway and said it might be cancer. They told us that they didn't know if she was going to make it through the weekend. We sat by her bed all weekend long, just willing her to live. We were told that we didn't know if they'd be able to find a match, that it would take a long time.

few weeks later, I found out that there was a match and that the match was her preschool teacher, who didn't know that she was going to be her teacher when she got tested. And she told me that the first day of school, Lila grabbed her hand, and in that moment, she knew that they were a match.

0: Lila was actually adopted the weekend that Lila was fighting for her life and that we didn't know if she would make it. Lila's birth mom got in her car and drove 9 hours, sat with me at Lila's bedside. We held hands and willed her to live. And both her birth mom and I think if this would have happened when she was in this little town, she wouldn't have lived. She made it because she was here with us and because she was at American Family Children's Hospital. It's important for people to support the hospital because today there's going to be another Lila. And those families need everyone's support to know that, like, your dollars are actually saving lives. And our greatest hope would be that by the time Lila needs another transplant, that technology will have caught up and she will be able to have an artificial kidney or a kidney that's been grown from her own stem cells. Broken halos that used to
1: shine. Together, we can make a difference. Call the donor hotline now at 1-877-719-KIDS. That's 1-877-719-KIDS.

0: Magic 98 and the American Family Children's Hospital Radiothon. Whoo, the end of day two, Lori.
1: Oh, my goodness. Wow.
0: Mm-hmm.
1: It was a day of days. But, you know, at least no spills today. How about for you?
0: There were no spills. You managed to put your clothes on correctly today.
1: I did.
0: Nothing and inside out or backwards.
1: My husband checked before I left the house
0: good.
1: Today.
0: That's what your relationship has come to.
1: Yes.
0: You check each other.
1: Exactly.
0: On the way out the door. This is the time of evening and the time of the radiothon that we all get a little slap happy.
1: Yes, absolutely.
0: But we have another day.
1: We do.
0: To do this tomorrow. Will you go down the list of the awesome families who came in today and the kids' names? Because I feel like we just become this one big family.
1: I know. That's how I feel too.
0: Mm-hmm.
1: So the first little one was Gloria.
0: Oh, with the curly hair.
1: Yes. Oh my gosh. Gloria. Wasn't she adorable?
0: And her mom.
1: Yes.
0: They came by.
1: She was so cute.
0: So cute.
1: The
0: in
1: pink
0: love with
1: glasses.
0: Her. Yes.
1: Yeah.
0: Oh, she was a sweetheart. She shook Charlotte's hand or she like gave her a high five. It was the cutest thing.
1: I love it.
0: I mean, she's
1: I
0: just
1: know.
0: So
1: she was
0: cute.
1: Dancing and cute. It was awesome. Yeah.
0: She's so cute, Gloria. Yeah, that was early this morning.
1: It was. That was at 8.
0: Mm-hmm.
1: Then we had Moretta.
0: Moretta and her family who sang the song.
1: Yes.
0: Sister
1: yeah.
0: Jaina picked up the mandolin.
1: Yes.
0: And they all sang.
1: I know. Isn't that amazing?
0: Her mom, Meg, like the way that she could say dates and times and all that,
1: right.
0: that I thought, these are not just dates and times. Those were life changes.
1: Absolutely.
0: Like the way that she said, referred to them.
1: Right.
0: I was like, oh, they're in there forever.
1: I know.
0: Mm-hmm.
1: Yeah. That was something.
0: Yeah. yeah. Moretta was fantastic. Oh. She's the boss.
1: She is the boss. Oh my gosh, yes.
0: She's the boss.
1: At the end of their visit with us, she was wearing my headphones all around, all over the place. It was awesome. When she left the building, she said, thanks for the headphones.
0: Oh, great. See you, bye.
1: Yeah.
0: That was fantastic.
1: I need those back.
0: Yeah, what an honor to be a part of their family. That was fantastic.
1: It was awesome. And then we had Atlas.
0: Oh, a year and a half old.
1: Yes.
0: He had an entourage with him. He had like aunt, uncle, mom. Yep. Was it? Oh, who's the tall kid? Was he his brother or his cousin?
1: No, cousin.
0: Oh,
1: yes.
0: My gosh. That was awesome. And he was smiling from ear to ear.
1: Oh, he was so cute. That smile. Miles and miles of smiles.
0: Yeah.
1: That's all I could think of.
0: A micro preemie.
1: Yes. And the diaper.
0: We didn't even talk about this on the air. They brought a little diaper, like one of the diapers that he would have used right when he was born. Because he was 1.4 pounds.
1: Yes.
0: And this little diaper, I actually thought they were joking.
1: No, I know.
0: Because it looks too big for some of the dolls that I've had in my lifetime. It was
1: like the palm.
0: Yeah.
1: Palm of your hand.
0: It was the teeniest thing that I had seen. So they were for real. And here he was. I mean, he's just a brick house, Charlotte called him.
1: Yeah, right.
0: Solid.
1: I mean, he is solid. Absolutely.
0: Solid. And I mean, we'll vote for him when he runs for office.
1: Oh, you know? That is for sure. Oh my gosh.
0: So cute. What an honor. And she was so cool. Trisha, his mom, said, all of it, you just keep on moving. You don't have a choice. It turns into a big blur.
1: Yeah.
0: But you just keep on moving because you don't have a choice.
1: Exactly. Exactly.
0: Because people would ask her, you know, how are you doing this? And she's like, I don't know.
1: Right.
0: I have no idea.
1: Right. Yeah.
0: And they were traveling. They had just sold their house 2 days before he was born.
1: Yes.
0: That was nuts.
1: I know.
0: Yeah.
1: And all she's absolutely right. You don't know. First of all, you don't know what you don't know because you're in the middle of it. And second of all, you don't have time to think. You just do and you go.
0: Mm-hmm.
1: Yeah. She's absolutely right.
0: That was cool. And you kicked us off this morning.
1: I did. That was a rough start to the day. Holy moly.
0: Well, I think I said four words because you and Charlotte have a connection beyond.
1: We do.
0: You know, both of you have spent way too much time at a hospital.
1: Yes. Yeah.
0: And I was like, I have nothing left to add. I'll just be over here pressing buttons if you need me, because the connection that the two of you had, you guys literally stared at each other and just talked to each other.
1: Right.
0: One having lost a child.
1: Yeah.
0: One having a bingo card filled with so many different things.
1: Right.
0: That they had ever planned on. And just knowing the halls of that hospital really well. And, and knowing that feeling of what you were just talking about, survival.
1: Yes. Yeah, that's exactly what it is. I know we had people say that to us. How did you guys do that? We had a 14-month-old at home. I was a principal. I had the insurance. I didn't have a choice. I had to work. So Daryl quit working to take care of Christina in the hospital. I would take care of Hannah at night, our other daughter, and we would go visit Christina at night. It was back and forth. I mean, we didn't have to travel, thankfully, for hours like a lot of them today. But, you know, thankfully we have gas cards now that we can give families.
0: Well, and those are all the things that we are raising money for now during the Radiothon. It's the gas cards. It's the full fridges. It's the child life specialists.
1: Yes.
0: The therapy dogs. Every single one of those kids who came through.
1: Yes.
0: One of the family members mentioned a dog by name. Yes. Meg was wearing one of the dogs on
1: Jimmy.
0: Her shirt. Yeah.
1: Jimmy, yeah.
0: Yeah. So the connection that these families feel
1: and
0: the pull that they have to come back to Radiothon and quite honestly talk about the most painful thing ever in their
1: lives. Absolutely. Yeah.
0: And share that as a means to be able to keep our hospital in tip-top shape. That is strength beyond. And the silent strength, sometimes just sitting back from my view and just watching people's faces.
1: Yes.
0: Watching them look at each other.
1: Mm-hmm.
0: I watched yesterday when watching the grandpa watch his daughter when she was telling Wynn's story.
1: Yes.
0: I actually took a picture of him.
1: Oh.
0: Because he was looking at her like, I love this woman. My daughter.
1: Yes.
0: Is amazing. And here's my grandson. It was just this family affair. And so I am so honored to be able to play just a teeny tiny role in all of this. And Lori, thank you for gathering up these amazing families for us. Cause wow.
1: Yes.
0: And, are you going to come back tomorrow?
1: If my alarm goes off and I hear it,
0: I know it's going to get a little crazy because we start going, wait, sleep. What is that? So,
1: right.
0: We ask that you become a champion for kids. That's what we're doing for the entire 3 days here, which is a $15 a month donation. You can donate online at magic98.com.
1: Yes.
0: And please listen tomorrow as we bring some more families.
1: Yes.
0: Some more people who work at the hospital, some sponsors who are not just walking the walk, but they are talking the talk.
1: Yes.
0: They're showing up here so many times scared to death to talk on the radio.
1: Absolutely.
0: But they do it time after time saying this is community building community.
1: Absolutely.
0: Of course I'd be here.
1: Yes. So we have our chief medical officer coming. He has never been to the Radiothon. He is newly in the role of chief medical officer, but has been in our emergency department. He's amazing. He's got a great view for the forward-thinking future of our hospital. So I'm excited to see what he's going to share with your listeners tomorrow.
0: That's a big deal. I think the forward idea.
1: Yes.
0: Just constantly. I mean, you guys aren't working in the next week. You guys are like 5 years from now.
1: Exactly right.
0: You know, it's a big deal. And so it's cool to be able to be a part of it because I firmly believe that everyone wants to help. They just have to be given the chance.
1: That's exactly right.
0: So here it is. The American Family Children's Hospital Radiothon. 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Starting at 6, Lori.
1: Here we go.
0: Here we
1: go. Hang on.

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16: A frost advisory begins at 1 a.m. tomorrow morning. Lows around 37 tonight under clear skies. Northwesterly winds around 5 miles per hour. Daytime highs approaching 67 tomorrow. Partly cloudy skies. I'm weatherology meteorologist Paul Trombley. Currently 58.
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1: Friend, hello, hello, come in. You know the rules. There aren't any rules. You just got to make yourself comfortable. Kick off your shoes if you choose. You're going to talk, I'm going to listen, and then I'm going to find the perfect song to go with your situation. So come in and make yourself at home.